collaborating with the original seldom seen John Starling, Mike Aldridge, Tom Gray. That's Emmylou Harris singing Beyond the Great Divide from the album All I Intended to Be. Also joining in on that track, Stuart Duncan playing some mandolin and fiddle. And this hour on Folk Alley, here with your host Brad Kolodner, we'll be hearing from His Gold Messenger, Eric Bibb, Del McCurry Band, David Wax Museum, Green Sky Bluegrass, and so much more, including one up next here from Allison Russell. This one nominated for a Grammy for Best American Roots Song at the 2022 Grammys from her solo release Outside Child, her first ever solo project after many years performing with Birds of Chicago, a co-founding member of the supergroup Our Native Daughters. Allison Russell here with Night Flyer.

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Thanks.

Joshua Gone Barbados from Tom Rush, a song originally written by Eric Von Schmidt. We heard from His Golden Messenger with Sanctuary. Also in the set, Daryl Scott with Alton Air. Allison Russell starting things off with her Grammy-nominated song, Night Flyer. I'm your host, Brad Kolodner, on Folk Alley. Great to have you along. And you know, the best way to stay in touch with us is by signing up for our weekly e-newsletter, The Alley Chat. 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

Del McCurry Band on Folk Alley from their album Del and Woody, featuring original lyrics of Woody Guthrie set to music by the bluegrass legend Del McCurry and his fabulous band. That's Because You Took Me In Out of the Rain. Anna Eggy before that with Wait a Minute, and that's one from the album Between Us, released in the summer of 2021. And Eric Bibb kicking things off with One Soul to Save. Let's now hop into the studio and go back to the year 2011. We'll hear from David Wax Museum. This was recorded at Folk Alley Studio at WKSU in Kent, Ohio, back in the day. Here's Born with a Broken Heart.

Folk Alley launched in 2003, and it's been an exciting journey ever since. We've been privileged to connect you with roots artists from around the globe and special music that often flies under the radar. It's our goal to be the home for these musicians and to be a place you know you can always go to have an enriching listening experience. I'm asking you to make a difference by going to folkalley.com and donating today.

Rhiannon Giddens from the Grammy-winning record They're Calling Me Home, playing some fretless banjo on the song I Shall Not Be Moved with Francesco Turisi. Green Sky Bluegrass from their album Five Interstates with Reverend. We heard from Hanukkah Castle from the album Dot the Dragon's Eyes, along with Rushad Eggleston on cello, Jeremy Kittle on fiddle, and Keith Murphy playing guitar with the title track Dot the Dragon's Eyes from Hanukkah Castle, and David Wax Museum, a Folk Alley exclusive performance of Born with a Broken Heart. I'm your host, Brad Kolodner, here on Folk Alley. I encourage you to download our free mobile app if you haven't already. That's mostly how I listen to all the great tunes here on Folk Alley, so you can take us wherever you want to listen. It works great in your car as well. As we've got one up next here from Hayes Carl. This is from an album released in the fall of 2021, You Get It All. Here's Any Other Way from Hayes Carl on Folk Alley.

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This is Folk Alley. 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

The unmistakable voice of Joni Mitchell, starting off this hour here on Listener Supported Folk Alley from the record Court and Spark, going back to the year 1974 with Help Me. We've got lots of great tunes on the way, always an eclectic mix, and some new music this hour from Renee Fleming and Bela Fleck collaborating with Dolly Parton. We'll also hear a new single from Chris Matthews. And up next, here's Emily Pinkerton, lead singer with a group called The Early Maze, an Americana and folk group. And this is from a new EP of hers called Quiet Anthems. And as she says, this is a collection of deeply personal songs about loss, silence, and the hard-won courage to speak again. Here's Not a Game from Emily Pinkerton.

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legendary dobro player Jerry Douglas here on Folk Alley singing lead on Something You Got. It's from his record, The Set. We heard Asleep at the Wheel, collaborating with Willie Nelson and the Quavy Sisters from a record celebrating the music of Bob Wills. That's Navajo Trail. We also heard Bill Withers from his album Just As I Am. Emily Pinkerton from her new EP, Quiet Anthems. Up next, a collaboration featuring three legends in their respective genres. Renee Fleming, renowned soprano singer, along with banjo virtuoso Bela Fleck, collaborating with country star Dolly Parton. My goodness, what a trio of artists on this track. It's from a new collaborative album featuring Renee and Bela called The Fiddle and the Drum. And this is a classic bluegrass and folk song called In the Pines, featuring Dolly Parton singing lead here on Folk Alley.

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Flatland Cavalry from their new album Work of Heart with Real Slow, Valerie June with Astral Plane, and Dolly Parton singing In the Pines along with Renee Fleming and Bela Fleck from their new album The Fiddle and the Drum. Up next on Folk Alley with your host Brad Kolodner, a new single from Chris Matthews. Here's Forged in Fire.

you've been hearing all this month, I know, but let me say it again. Member support makes the music go round here at Folk Alley. I'm Cindy Howes, and I'm glad you're listening, and likely have been listening for a while to Folk Alley. 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And thanks.

inspired by a saying from her uncle who would remind her of the beauty of the now. That's Courtney Marie Andrews with These Are the Good Old Days from her album Loose Future. Shaky Graves with I Once Was an Ocean. It's from the new album Fondness, etc. We heard Over the Rhine and Chris Matthews, a new single, Forged in Fire. You can find the full playlist up on our website, folkalley.com, and you'll find the playlist as we are running through all these tremendous songs. Up next, Kara McKee, Rhode Island-based indie folk Americana musician. This is from her debut album, and she wrote this song after losing her grandmother, and she says it's for anyone who has had to say goodbye to someone they love. Here's Kara McKee from her new album, Love and Guts, with Goodbye.

And I'll sing you a song of a crazy old world that was coming along. Till one day some fool made the decision to turn on the television. Of course, radio reported we'd all ignore it. The paper said we had no time for it. But before you knew it, you knew Milton Berle, and we all had a new escape from the world. All tuned in before too soon, we were watching a man walk on the moon. He made it look as easy as driving a car. The video killed the radio star. I got the talking blues. Talking blues are easy to do. All you gotta rhyme is a line or two. Rhyme a line or two, and then you don't ever have to rhyme again. See? I can say whatever I want to now. You know.

Say sitcom catchphrase, game show nation, television soon defied explanation as the situation took to such a degree that eventually we'd hear about a cable TV. Of course, free TV news swore we'd ignore it, and the average family could never afford it. But again, they were wrong. Eventually, everybody wanted their MTV. We were all tuned in, but now the shock was watching a kid do a thing called the moonwalk. Sliding backwards, really, it was eventually too far. Reality killed that video star. Got the talking blues. So simple at first, it was hard to foresee the impending collision with reality, but it soon seemed TV turned on itself when the real world came on like it was something else. Of course, actors all acted like they weren't floored, hoping eventually that we'd all get bored. But one after the other, we pretended not to act as we hurtled ever forward toward alternative facts. Then a show called The Apprentice came on, and pretty soon an old man with a comb over had sold us the moon, and we stayed tuned in. Now here we are, reality killed.

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1: Folk Alley prides itself on sharing voices and stories with you that you just don't hear anywhere else in the media world. Hey there, I'm Brad Kolodner, and that's one thing that David, who listens in Connecticut, really appreciates about Folk Alley. Without Folk Alley, David says, I wouldn't have been introduced to so many of the folk, bluegrass, and Americana artists I've come to know and love. Knowing there's a human being choosing the tunes makes listening a much more intimate experience. What a great compliment. Thanks so much, David, and I'm sure many of you share his feelings. Since you, too, love the diverse and eclectic music mix you hear 24/7 on Folk Alley, please support it right now by making a generous donation. 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

Hey there, pals. Thanks for tuning in here on Folk Alley. I'm your host, Brad Kolodner, as we started off with John Renborn with Blues Run the Game from a collection of attic tapes that were found in a friend's attic. And it's a vintage collection of some previously unreleased tracks and early works from Renborn, who's known for playing with the group Pentangle and collaborating with Bert Jansch. And it's really fascinating when collections like this come up. It makes you wonder how many other boxes of old recordings from legendary musicians are sitting in an attic right now, just waiting to be discovered. I don't have an attic here at my row house in Baltimore, but if I did, I'd probably be up there right now having just said that. Great to have you here on Folk Alley as we've got music coming your way from Della May, The Head and the Heart, Amethyst Kia, The Infamous String Dusters, Buffalo Nichols. Here's one from Robert Plant and Alison Krauss.

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Thank you.

From their record, I Built This Heart, that's Della May on Folk Alley, Celia Woodsmith singing lead on Polk County, and I was trying to figure out which Polk County they're referring to, and frankly, it could be a number of them. There are actually 12 counties in the U.S. that are called Polk County, and all of them, except for a couple named after the U.S. President, James Polk. And I could probably figure out which one it is, but, you know, that's the fun thing about songs sometimes is that the lyrics leave it open to interpretation. And I've played songs before in concerts, and someone will come up after the show and say, is that the same Otter Creek in West Virginia? And I originally wrote a tune called Otter Creek for a river in Vermont, but I always just say, yeah, I wrote it for that one. And I wonder if that's what Della May does when people come up to them after a show about the song Polk County. Someone will write in and let me know which one they're referring to. Jason Isbell and the 400 Unit with Dreamsicle. We also heard from Kaya Cater with Fine Times at Our House, an old-time tune. And Robert Plant, Alison Krauss starting things off. Let's now hear one from The Head and the Heart.

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From their compilation record, The Great Irish Songbook, that's Dervish collaborating with Kate Rusby. That's a poem by W.B. Yeats, Down by the Sally Gardens. And Miko Marx and the Resurrectors with Hard Times, The Head and the Heart, starting it off with Another Story. Let's now head into the studio, well, the live stage from the 38 Songwriters Festival in 2019. Amethyst Kia performed at the festival, and this is a song that appears on her record, Wary and Strange. Here's 100 Miles from Amethyst Kia.

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Thanks.

named for the Greek god of fertility and wine. That's Dionysus from Chris Thiele and the album Lay Songs, his first completely solo vocal mandolin album. The infamous String Dusters from their album Laws of Gravity with Black Elk. We heard some Irish music from Frankie Gavin with The Oak Tree. And for those of you who are fans of Irish music, I encourage you to check out our Irish music side stream. 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Let's now hear from Buffalo Nichols. Here's Sorry It Was You.

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A request going out to John listening in Lancaster, Pennsylvania. That's Richard Thompson with The Poor Ditching Boy from the record Henry the Human Fly. Great request, John. And for those of you who'd like to request a song here on Folk Alley, you can do so by going to our website, folkalley.com. You can find the playlist of what we're spinning, and you can send in any requests you may have. It's always great to hear from you. This hour on Folk Alley, we'll be hearing from the Dixie B-Liners, Doc and Merle Watson, some old-time banjo fiddle music from Allison DeGroote and Tatiana Hargreaves, also Django Reinhardt, Jose Gonzalez, and much more, as we've got one here from Mary Clayton, whose voice you've probably heard before, a legendary backup singer who has performed on Gimme Shelter by the Rolling Stones, on Sweet Home Alabama by Lynyrd Skynyrd, among dozens of others that you probably will recognize. This is from her solo record, Beautiful Scars, released in the spring of 2021. Mary Clayton with Love is a Mighty River.

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On Folk Alley, that's the Dixie B-Liners from their album Ripe with Why Do I Make You Cry. We heard from the Decemberists with The Harrowed and The Haunted, Van Morrison with Sweet Thing, and Mary Clayton with Love is a Mighty River. In this next set, we'll hear a collaboration with Tom Paxton and Buffalo Rose. We'll also hear from Doc and Merle Watson. But first, here's one from Swamp Dog with John Prine on this track. Here's Memories.

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Solid Gone from Duck and Merle Watson, a classic from their record Down South, released in 1984, 1 year before Doc's son Merle tragically passed away. And that song, an A.P. Carter number, going way back. And that's one that I think I'll probably have stuck in my head for the rest of the day. Buffalo Rose and Tom Paxton collaborating on the song I Give You the Morning. That's a new rendition of Tom's classic love song. Swamp Dog with Memories collaborating with John Prine. So many collaborations in that set on Folk Alley. And that's really what folk music is all about, passing it down and sharing this music with others. And Allison DeGroote and Tatiana Hargreaves coming your way next. This is one that we recorded and captured at Beehive Production Studio in Saranac Lake, New York, a Folk Alley exclusive performance from the banjo fiddle team of Allison and Tatiana. Here's Who Wouldn't Be Lonely. I think they're both playing a pair of banjos on this one.

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Today, let Folk Alley know we can count on you. I'm Cindy Howes. 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Thanks.

on Folk Alley from her third studio record, Waysides. That's Bedouin, the Syrian-American musician with It Wasn't Me. Great Lake Swimmers with Easy Come, Easy Go. We heard from Django Reinhardt along with Stefan Grappelli on violin with Charleston, Allison DeGroote and Tatiana Hargreaves playing a pair of banjos on the song Who Wouldn't Be Lonely. Lovely singing there from Allison and Tatiana. Up next, we've got one from Jose Gonzalez. This one is a song called El Invento, and it's from Jose's record Local Valley here on Folk Alley.

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Going back to 2017's Memories Are Now with Jessica Hoop and The Lost Sky. Welcome into Folk Alley. I'm Matt Riley. Hope it's going well. And this hour, I've got Case Lang and Veers, Hayes Carl, Andrew Bird, and right now, Iron and Wine. Going back to the Weed Garden EP and Talking to Fog.

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You know that one. It's Cat Stevens. Josh Ritter in there. Big Harp. It's a husband and wife duo. And Iron and Wine, starting us off. Talking to Fog from the Weed Garden EP from 2018. And I hope you're well. My name is Matt Riley. Thank you so much for being in Folk Alley. If you're a regular visitor to Folk Alley, consider becoming a member if you are not already. If you are already a member, thank you so much for joining us and keeping the service strong. 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

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Thanks.

John Renborn says he's the future of folk music. It's John Smith with Lowlands of Holland. Aren't they all lowlands? And Samantha Crane here on Folk Alley, and this is Jamestown Revival, just some good old Texas boys, Jonathan Clay and Zach Chance from the San Isabel record, This Too Shall Pass.

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Thanks.

Andrew Bird, Three White Horses, going back to 2012's Hands of Glory. Elin Jewell, Case Lang and Veer's Jamestown Revival, starting us off. This Too Shall Pass from the San Isabel record. Here on Folk Alley, and let's take it to a guy who grew up around Houston, then kicked around the Texas coast for a while, lived in Austin, moved up to upstate New York. His name is Hayes Carl, and this is What It Is.

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1: Folk Alley prides itself on sharing voices and stories with you that you just don't hear anywhere else in the media world. Hey there, I'm Brad Kolodner, and that's one thing that David, who listens in Connecticut, really appreciates about Folk Alley. Without Folk Alley, David says, I wouldn't have been introduced to so many of the folk, bluegrass, and Americana artists I've come to know and love. 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What a great compliment. Thanks so much, David. And I'm sure many of you share his feelings. 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

from John Prine's 1973 album, Sweet Revenge, Please Don't Bury Me. Welcome into Folk Alley. I'm Matt Riley. Hope it is going well. I've got new music this hour from the Montvales, Steep Canyon Rangers, Shaky Graves, and right now Caroline Spence and Robbie Hecht are back with a new single. It's called Swing Low.

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The Evie Layden Band out of California with Polly Put the Kettle On and Lonesome John right there. Guy Clark with El Coyote. Ben Harper and Caroline Spence and Robbie Hecht with something new. Came out back in March. It's called Swing Low. It's about being there for someone through all their ups and downs. Here on Folk Alley, just like you are. You're here with us for all our ups and downs. It's all ups, really. I mean, you know, we're cranking along here thanks to member support. And if you miss any of these titles that I throw your way, you can always get them at the playlist section on our website at folkalley.com. So thank you. All right. You like Don Williams? Good, because I'm about to play some. And this comes from a new collection that's coming out at the end of May called Epilogue, The Cellar Tapes. And it's a collection of previously unheard tracks from country music's gentle giant and sideburn master, Don Williams. And this is a Rodney Crowell tune called Leaving Louisiana in the Broad Daylight.

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They're a Cincinnati-based folk duo called the Montvales, and Path of Totality is the record, and Hellbent on Colorado right there. Ruthie Foster out of Austin, and Don Williams from Epilogue, the Cellar Tapes, previously unheard tracks, and that comes out May 29th, and he's taking on Rodney Crowell's Leaving Louisiana in the Broad Daylight. Good stuff right there, but what else you expect from Folk Alley? Bringing you the best folk roots in Americana music. I'm your host, Matt Riley. And we got more new stuff from a band you love, Steep Canyon Rangers. Next act comes out May 22nd, and this one is Rumble Strips.

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Thanks.

Sailor's Trade, courtesy of Ellis Kennedy right there. Shaky Graves, something new. Fondness, Etc. comes out May 15th. And I Once Was an Ocean. Alejandro Rose Garcia, his real name, based in Austin, Texas. Born and raised in Austin, Texas. Mavis Staples and Steep Canyon Rangers with something new at the top called Rumble Strips, and that one comes out May 22nd, the album Next Act. Here on Folk Alley, Tammy Nielsen is back with a new one. It's called Are You Sure?

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I'm looking for blue eyes. Shelby Lynn and Allison Moore. They are sisters. And that comes from their record, Not Dark Yet, which was produced by Teddy Thompson. And welcome into Folk Alley. I'm Matt Riley. Hope it's going well. Dead Horses in a little bit. Just a band name. I'm not actually killing horses. Jade Bird, Our Native Daughters, Amanda Shires, and right now, Ben Howard from the 2018 record, Noonday Dream. There's your man.

Folk Alley launched in 2003, and it's been an exciting journey ever since. We've been privileged to connect you with roots artists from around the globe and special music that often flies under the radar. It's our goal to be the home for these musicians and to be a place you know you can always go to have an enriching listening experience. I'm asking you to make a difference by going to folkalley.com and donating today.

From her 10th album, Servant of Love, Patty Griffin, and There Isn't One Way. We also heard from Dead Horses, Bonnie Prince Billionaire, and at the top, Ben Howard with There's Your Man, the 2018 record Noonday Dream. And you're in Folk Alley. Thank you for being here. We have a playlist section if you miss any of these titles, just a reminder. So if you hear something you like and you're like, what was that? You can always go check out the playlist section. And while you're there, you might find something else fun to explore. 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And from the UK, these days, living around Austin, it's Jade Bird, I Get No Joy.

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I knew I could fly from our native daughters, which is Rhiannon Giddens, Amethyst Kia, Layla McCallan, Allison Russell, taking old material, breathing new life into it, and even some of the oldest material that they mined for still resonates today. So if you want to learn more, you can take a deep dive on our native daughters. It's pretty great stuff. We also heard from Amy Helm, Levon's daughter, and Jade Bird, I Get No Joy, starting our set off here on Folk Alley. And these are the Brother Brothers. They're brothers, and they're twins, Adam and David Moss, and they're based in Brooklyn. Some People I Know is the record, and Red and Gold, the tune.

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Roller Coasters from Amy Mann. Heather Maloney. We also had Amanda Shires in there. And at the top, the Brother Brothers, Red and Gold. Twin brothers Adam and David Moss out of Brooklyn. And you're in Folk Alley. Thanks for being here. And let's move along to David Huckfeldt. He's the leader of the band The Pines. And his debut solo record, Stranger Angels. And let's hear King Whirl.

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This is Folk Alley. 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

It's a Pete Seeger tune called Walking Down Death Row, as done by Steve Earle from the If I Had a Song collection. Welcome into Folk Alley. I'm Matt Riley, Peter Mulvey and a few. I'm also going to be playing Joy Williams, Blackie and the Rodeo Kings, Rose Cousins, caught live for Folk Alley, Josh Ritter, and right now the Shootouts. They're from Akron, Ohio. Their debut record, Quick Draw, and If I Could.

You've been hearing all this month, I know, but let me say it again. Member support makes the music go round here at Folk Alley. I'm Cindy Howes, and I'm glad you're listening, and likely have been listening for a while to Folk Alley. If you haven't donated yet, supporting good music that's available anytime you want to hear it, please donate right now at folkalley.com. And thanks.

From the soundtrack to American Folk, that is Joe Purdy and Amber Rubarth, Someone Singing With Me. Alison DeGroot and Tatiana Hargraves in there. We had Peter Mulvey and the Shootouts, If I Could, starting our set off. And just a reminder, we've got tons of information at the playlist section of folkalley.com. 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

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Thanks.

Canada's Blackie and the Rodeo Kings with Raul Malo helping out on High Wire, produced by Colin Linden, the record Kings and Kings. Joy Williams used to be half the Civil Wars. We heard Canary from the solo record Front Porch, and Antje Duvekot starting us off, Dandelion, that record Big Dream Boulevard. Here on Folk Alley, and we love our live sessions, you know, and this comes from Rose Cousins, and this was recorded in 2012 at the Folk Alliance International Conference in Memphis. Recorded by our good folks here. And if you want to see more, hear more, we got a YouTube channel. 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

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Thank you.

From the Jason Isbell-produced record Fever Breaks, Josh Ritter, All Some Kind of Dream. Leftover Salmon in there, Drew Holcomb and the Neighbors, and Rose Cousins caught live in 2012. We heard The Shell, and she's helped out by Annabelle Schwasteck and Oh Susanna, singing harmonies on that one. Great exclusive things we have at folkalley.com. And let's continue on now with Buddy and Julie Miller from their record Breakdown on 20th Avenue South, which came out in 2019. And I'm gonna make you love me.

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1: Folk Alley prides itself on sharing voices and stories with you that you just don't hear anywhere else in the media world. Hey there, I'm Brad Kolodner, and that's one thing that David, who listens in Connecticut, really appreciates about Folk Alley. Without Folk Alley, David says, I wouldn't have been introduced to so many of the folk, bluegrass, and Americana artists I've come to know and love. 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What a great compliment. Thanks so much, David. And I'm sure many of you share his feelings. 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

I'll Say I'm Sorry Now from Sean Colvin, the record Whole New You. And you are in Focale. Thank you. Thank you. Thank you for being here. I'm Matt Riley. On a tivel in just a little bit. I've got the War and Treaty, Nathaniel Rateliff and the Night Sweats, Ellis Paul, and right now, Lindsay Liu. No flat bellies here, just Lindsay Liu from the 2018 record Southland. Roll with me.

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Thanks.

the 2016 record Weighted Mind, Sierra Hull was Stranded, and that made a bunch of noise for her and got nominated for a 2016 IBMA, that's International Bluegrass Music Association's award for Album of the Year, and she got signed to Rounder at age 13, so a prodigy, Sierra Hull is. And a tivel in there, Caroline Spence, Lindsay Liu, starting us off, Roll With Me. Thanks for rolling with us here at Folk Alley. If you roll with us often and haven't yet become a member, well, how about becoming a member? Because when you do, you keep this service moving forward. Keep it strong. Keep it here. So if we didn't have members, we wouldn't be able to do any of this stuff. So if you'd like to become one, it can be $5 a month, $15 a month, $50 a month, $5 million a month. Whatever fits your budget is what I'm trying to say. And you'll get a nice thank you gift in the process. So check it all out at folkalley.com. 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

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And me, I'm long past making any sense of the blood I spill. 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

That's a song about how do you know that you're going in the right direction when you haven't been there before? Jake Amerding is giving us the musical question, Keep the River on Your Right. It's the name of the tune from Walking on the World. The War and Treaty in there, and Mark Arelli starting us off, Volunteers, here on Folk Alley, and this comes from Anna and Elizabeth. They're out promoting their record in 2018, The Invisible Comes to Us. And so they stopped by Beehive Productions in Saranac Lake, New York, and recorded with Jeff Ayler, the man that makes everything sound so good. And so let's hear Anna and Elizabeth, Mother in the Graveyard.

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0: From the storyteller's suitcase, Ellis Paul with Slingshot. Red Horse with John Gorga, Don't Mind Me. Nathaniel Rateliff and the Night Sweats, and Anna and Elizabeth caught live for Folk Alley, Mother in the Graveyard. You can check out our website and our YouTube channel for videos from this session and a whole lot more. 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YouTube channel is also handy. And let's continue on now with Che Apalache. This is a fusion of Latin and American roots music, which they call Latin Grass. And this record is produced by Bela Fleck called Rearrange My Heart. And this is The Wall.
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1: That's Jesse Colin Young on Folk Alley from his debut album, The Soul of a City Boy from 1964, the song Same Old Man. Welcome to Folk Alley. It's your host, Cindy Howes, hanging out with you today. Hope all is well. We'll do a new song from Caroline Spence and Robbie Hecht, who have been friends for a very long time and have co-written and recorded together previously. They have a new song, Swing Low, about being there for someone through all their ups and downs and asking them to not forget that they can hold on to you to steady themselves. Oh my gosh. Try not to cry. It is a beautiful song. This is Caroline Spence and Robbie Hecht.

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I'm Cindy Howes. 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Thanks.

Sarah DeRose, that's I'll Be Gone on Folk Alley. Also heard Watch House with Into the Sun, Taj Mahal in that set, and a new song from Caroline Spence and Robbie Hecht. It's Cindy. Happy to have you along on Folk Alley today. Eric D. Johnson is the front man, basically the man in Fruit Bats. He is also in the group Bonnie Light Horseman. New album, The Landfill. Let's hear the title track. It's new from Fruit Bats.

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Kat Clyde on Folk Alley, an artist based out of rural Ontario, Canada, with a new album. That is the song Man's World. Deirdre McCalla in that set, as well as something new from Fruit Bats starting us off. It's Cindy, and thanks for joining us today on Folk Alley. Hrishikesh Hirway is the host of the incredible podcast Song Exploder. He has a new album, In the Last Hour of Light, and this song is Roller Coaster. It's Hrishikesh Hirway on Folk Alley.

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Slade Cleave, such an epic song. Breakfast in Hell, a true story. That's from his album Broke Down. Also, Big Harp right before that with the new song Hello Honey, instrumental from Hawktail, and it was new from Rishikesh Hirway starting off our set. It's your host, Cindy House. Happy to have you along on Folk Alley today. Let's do a new track up next from Dervish.

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Peter, Paul, and Mary with Stewball on Folk Alley, featuring Peter singing on that track from their album In the Wind. It's Cindy House. Thanks for listening today. We'll hear a song from Bonnie Light Horseman. This is a single they put out in August of 2020, which was separate than the full length they put out of that same year that everybody loved. This is a great one, too, featuring Anais Mitchell on lead vocals. Here's Greenland Fishery from Bonnie Light Horseman.

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Thanks.

Tallest Man on Earth. That is Christian Mattsson, the Swedish singer-songwriter. It's I Love You, It's a Fever Dream, the title track from his album of 2019 from Tallest Man. Laura Love, right before that, with Shady Grove, her version featuring Tim O'Brien on mandolin. And then we heard an instrumental from Ken and Brad Kalodner, Skipping Rocks. And you may know Brad Kalodner, a host here on Folk Alley in the evenings during the week. That is him playing. What is he playing on that song? Oh, the banjo. Skipping Rocks is the track. Also, Bonnie Lighthorseman starting it off. Okay, it's Cindy Howes. Thanks for joining me today. Let's hear The Black Lilies.

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Thanks.

again. Now I can't stop more than just a few minutes, baby, make love to you. Hey, hey, hey, I'm on the road again. Miami women, they sure are jive to get them, and if it's dead or alive, then hey,

It's Tom Rush from 1966. We heard On the Road Again, which is from the album Take a Little Walk with Me from Tom Rush. Valerie June, that's a song she put out in 2020. Stay is the name of that track. And the Black Lily is starting it off. It's Cindy Howes. Thanks for hanging out with me today on Folk Alley. Hope you're enjoying the tunes. This is a live in-studio performance from Kishona Armstrong. We'll hear the track Fallen People.

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Wesley Schultz of the Lumineers. You may recognize his voice, and you may recognize that song. It's a Bruce Springsteen song, My City of Ruins. He put out a covers album. It was kind of a surprise in October of 2020 called Vignettes, and just really lovely. When I first heard it, I was like, oh my gosh, I needed to calm down, and this is the thing that is doing it for me. Kerry Rodriguez right before that, Noche de Ronda, also Hot Tuna with an instrumental from the Water Song. From the 70s, we heard the Water Song, and also Kashona Armstrong with a live track. Okay, it's Cindy House. This is The Secret Sisters featuring Brandi Carlile.

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1: Folk Alley prides itself on sharing voices and stories with you that you just don't hear anywhere else in the media world. Hey there, I'm Brad Kolodner, and that's one thing that David, who listens in Connecticut, really appreciates about Folk Alley. Without Folk Alley, David says, I wouldn't have been introduced to so many of the folk, bluegrass, and Americana artists I've come to know and love. 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And I'm sure many of you share his feelings. 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

Cat Stevens, what a lovely song. It's Trouble on Folk Alley from the album Mona Bone Jacone. I'm Cindy House. Thank you for listening today. Hope it's going well. We'll hear a song from Waxahachie. Katie Crutchfield is actually her name. She usually is a solo performer. Sometimes she has a band. This is from her record St. Cloud, and we'll hear Fire from Waxahachie.

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Thanks.

Samantha Crane, the Oklahoma singer-songwriter, also of Native American descent. That is from her album Kid Face. We heard the song Churchill. George Harrison doing My Sweet Lord, also an instrumental from the Carolina Chocolate Drops. And Waxahachie beginning the set. It's Cindy House on your radio today. Thanks for joining me on Folk Alley. Here's Ben Harper with By My Side.

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That's Greg Brown with Just By Myself from Dream Cafe. Also, Ani DeFranco, Present Infant. We heard The Brightsiders right before that, featuring The War and Treaty, an interesting project put out in January of 2021. A Mind of Your Own is the name of the album from The Brightsiders. And our set started with Ben Harper. It's Cindy Howes. Hello. Thanks for joining me. Here's a live in-studio performance from Amethyst Kia.

Folk Alley launched in 2003, and it's been an exciting journey ever since. We've been privileged to connect you with roots artists from around the globe and special music that often flies under the radar. It's our goal to be the home for these musicians and to be a place you know you can always go to have an enriching listening experience. I'm asking you to make a difference by going to folkalley.com and donating today.

Josh Ritter on Folk Alley. He put out an EP in 2020. See Here, I Have Built You a Mansion. 8 rare and unreleased songs and performances from over the past several years. He wrote the song Time is Wasting back for a movie that the song didn't get used in, but he ended up putting it on that EP from Josh Ritter. I'm Cindy Howes on Folk Alley. Thanks for joining me today. And if you are not aware of Lizzie No, you are in for a treat. The New York singer-songwriter put out an EP in December of 2020, and we'll take a listen to one from that release. This is Birthday Party from Lizzie No.

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Woody Guthrie on Folk Alley, a wartime rally cry from 1944. But sometimes songs from 1944 sound very interesting in present day. That's Tear the Fascists Down from Woody Guthrie. I'm Cindy House. Thank you for joining me on Folk Alley today. Hope it's going well for you. The Mavericks, now the song sung in Spanish, Recuerdos is the name of the song, and it means memories. Let's hear the Mavericks.

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0: and I was yours. 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
1: It's Parsons Field on Folk Alley, the song Stronger. Also heard Grada with Shock On, Joni Mitchell, California, and the Mavericks starting off our set. It's Cindy Howes. John Paul White, formerly of The Civil Wars, the folk duo that made some waves, actually even stopped by the White House and performed for President Obama at the time. But he, so the Civil Wars broke up, and then he recorded this record in 2016. Let's hear the song Make You Cry from John Paul White.

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It's Odetta with Sail Away Ladies, featuring some nice whistling on that track. Liv Green right before that, very talented artist in the Boston area. We heard New York's Arms from Liv and John Paul White starting off our set. It's Cindy. Speaking of bands from the Boston area, Lula Wiles got their start in that fair city. They did this in studio performance from 2019 for us, and we will hear the song Hometown, a live song from Lula Wiles.

You've been hearing all this month, I know, but let me say it again. 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I'm Cindy Howes, and I'm glad you're listening, and likely have been listening for a while to Folk Alley. 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And thanks.

Twisted Pine on Folk Alley with Don't Come Over Tonight from their album Right Now. Also Field Report with Decision Day. Heard Joan Baez covering Phil Oakes and Lula Wiles with a live track starting off the set. Okay, it's Cindy House. Hello. Happy to be with you today. Hope you're doing okay. Sturgill Simpson now. This is a bluegrass version of his song Sittin' Here Without You.

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Hey, thanks for listening to Folk Alley. I'm Elena C., and we got to start things off this hour with Emmylou Harris. The song is called Falling in a Deep Hole. And the music keeps on rolling next. The Wood Brothers with a song about our common struggles. That's how they talk about this song, Line Those Pockets.

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Thank you.

back to the late 90s right there with Sean Colvin. Maybe you heard that on the radio. I'm pretty sure I did. It's called This Must Be the Place. The Milk Carton Kids with Monterey. You heard from Ondara as well. The song's called An Alien in Minneapolis. Kind of about feeling like a stranger in a strange land. And the Wood Brothers talking about our common struggles and the relief that comes when we make a good connection. That's how the Wood Brothers talk about Line Those Pockets. It's on their 2023 release, Heart is the Hero. Coming up here on Folk Alley, an exclusive recording from way back in 2011. And next, it's the David Wax Museum.

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Nathaniel Rateliff and the Night Sweats with O.I. You also heard from Joy Oladokun and the David Wax Museum in that set. 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So thanks. In 2011, we got the chance to spend a little time with the David Bromberg Quartet. This is one of the exclusive recordings they made for us.

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I'm trying to read a letter from my home. If this train will run me right, I'll be home Tuesday night, 'cause I'm 900 miles from my home. And I hate to hear that.

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I'll pack up all my gear and then go home. And if this train will run me right, I'll be home Tuesday night, because I'm 900 miles from

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I'm trying to read a letter from my home. If this train will run me right, I'll be home on Tuesday night, because I'm 900.

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Thanks.

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1: A previously unheard gem from Texas blues man Lightnin' Hopkins. That's how the record describes that track. Lightnin' Hopkins with Blues Jumped a Rabbit comes from a compilation out on the Smithsonian Folkways label, so you know it's going to be good. Field recordings from 1958 to 1971 from a big collection by ethnomusicologist Mac McCormick. The recording, by the way, is called Playing for the Man at the Door. Lori McKenna sang a song you have absolutely heard if you listen to commercial country radio stations. It's called Humble and Kind. I think Tim McGraw did the cover of that everybody knows. Pat Donahue offered up Novocaine and an exclusive recording with the David Bromberg Quartet, something we did here at Folk Alley back in 2011. The song is called 900 Miles. This is Alice Howe with Let Go.

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1: Folk Alley prides itself on sharing voices and stories with you that you just don't hear anywhere else in the media world. Hey there, I'm Brad Kolodner, and that's one thing that David, who listens in Connecticut, really appreciates about Folk Alley. Without Folk Alley, David says, I wouldn't have been introduced to so many of the folk, bluegrass, and Americana artists I've come to know and love. 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

British Folk Rockers Fairport Convention to start. Fairport Convention and Life's a Long Song. Fairport Convention been making music for a long time. I've got more classic folk on the way this hour to the band America coming up in just a few minutes. I'm Elena C. and the music never stops here on Folk Alley. That's why you love it. That's why you listen. Thanks for tuning in. Kara McKee is a musician from Rhode Island, and she released her first single last year. Her first album, her debut full-length album, came out in February. It's called Love and Guts. Kara McKee, a song about revisiting some childhood memories.

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1: I really like her voice. She's a musician from Calgary, grew up with Appalachian bluegrass music in her ears. I guess her family was big fans of American bluegrass. And she's got a new album out in June, as a matter of fact. That's something to look forward to, not to mention a whole bunch of tour dates. I'm talking about Bella White. Bella White shared The Hand of Your Raising, and that's from her 2020 album, Just Like Leaving. Justin Moses shared Taxland. You heard a classic from the band America, Ventura Highway. I love that song. Might be a little corny, but I do. It's from their 1972 album, Homecoming. Something new to start things off, a song about saying goodbye, and in fact, that's what it's called, Goodbye. It's from Kara McKee's debut album, came out in March, Love and Guts. More bluegrass for you next. Jim Lauderdale is a country musician, you might say, but he's always loved bluegrass, inspired by the Poe Ramblin' Boys a few years ago, and decided he wanted to team up with them again. The new album from Jim is called The Birds Know.

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from the anniversary edition of their self-titled album. That's The Head and the Heart with Lost in My Mind, a demo version of that track. The 15th anniversary edition of The Head and the Heart self-titled album coming out May 1st. Yola with Fly Away, and Jim Lauderdale reunited with his love of bluegrass for his new album called The Birds Know. He's teaming up with the Poe Ramblin' Boys for the new album, and you heard We Look at Things in Different Ways. Now, if you love new music, of course, check out the Fresh Cuts music stream. 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Check it out. Mimi Naja is a mandolinist and a singer-songwriter from Atlanta, Georgia, part of the band Fruition since, I think, 2008. Did a great big GoFundMe for a new solo album, and that album, solo album from Mimi Naja, is out now. It's called If I'm Being Honest.

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I'm Cindy Howes. 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Thanks.

I didn't know that about this song, but apparently it's an ode to the book Stuart Little. It's called Little, a song that took a lot of rewrites, according to Suzzy Roach. Suzzy Roach and Lucy Wainwright Roach with a song called Little. New sounds from Kacey Musgraves. Now, one music critic describes her new album, Middle of Nowhere, as boldly hilarious. I don't know about that. I like it, though. It's a good album written during a period of reflection and post-breakup clarity. We all know what that feels like. Kacey Musgraves. New song called Dry Spell. Doc Watson and his guitar with the Black Mountain Rag went back to 1964 for that track. And from a new solo album released by Mimi Naja, part of the band Fruition, you heard Time Card. Mimi Naja's new album is called If I'm Being Honest. If I'm being honest, I'm glad to join you here on Folk Alley. I'm really glad there's this safe space for good music, and it's made possible, as you probably know, by members. If you're a member, thank you so much. Now, I got a question. Is this the collaboration next that we never knew we needed? I think maybe. It's a pretty remarkable collaboration between a trio of just greats. I'm talking about Renee Fleming, the renowned soprano, Bela Fleck, banjo virtuoso, and the incomparable Dolly Parton. This is their version of In the Pines.

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That's called Houses in the Fields. I'm Elena C. Thanks so much for listening to Folk Alley. 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

James Taylor from 1970 and his second studio record called Sweet Baby James. That's Sunny Skies. And remember, if you love those folk classics, you can listen to them all the time. 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Trey Burt is a Sacramento-based folk singer-songwriter, and this comes from his album, Caught It From the Rye.

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Lucinda Williams released her debut album in 1979, and it was called Ramblin' on My Mind. That is a version reissued in the early 90s by Smithsonian Folkways, titled shortened to Ramblin'. Lucinda Williams with Make Me a Pallet on the Floor. Mighty Poplar, kind of a roots supergroup with Andrew Marlin, Noam Pikelny, Chris Eldridge, Greg Garrison, and Alex Hargraves. You heard Up on the Divide. And Trey Burt, going back to his debut album. He released it himself in 2018. It was re-released in 2020. Trey Burt with Real You. The music never stops on Folk Alley, of course. That's why you're listening. And the music continues next with Birds of Chicago.

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Thanks.

The Go Janes are a Seattle-based American folk pop harmony trio. Really nice harmonies from the Go Janes. That's called Who Can Name the Wind. Gregory Alan Isakoff shared John Brown's Body. Brian Sutton and a whole bunch of friends offered up a cool instrumental called Morning Top. And the duo Birds of Chicago, a song called Roll Away. In early 2023, Mark Arely released a super personal album. It's just wonderful, called Lay Your Darkness Down. Here's one of the standout tracks.

We had quite the long drive today. We came from New York City, of all places. Drove through a lot of rain to get here, actually. All of Pennsylvania was covered in rain clouds. And so we kind of have rain on the brain a little bit. I thought we would play this for you. It's one of the oldest songs of mine. It actually goes back to high school when I was procrastinating on an English paper. And it actually came full circle, actually, because I wrote the song and I recorded a, you know, kind of tape recorder version of it and gave it to one of my friends who is a middle school teacher now. And she apparently printed out the lyrics and put them on an overhead transparency and had her students. It actually came full circle, actually, because I wrote the song and I recorded a, you know, kind of tape recorder version of it and gave it to one of my friends who is a middle school teacher now. And she apparently printed out the lyrics and put them on an overhead transparency and had her students come up and circle examples.

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Lipstick on a thermos cup, lust and whiskey fill it up, and smoke blows from the chimney to the moon. It's much too cold in the Midwest, chilly hands, cup of chilly breasts, things not said fill up every room. And as he stands there in the door, there's no room for him anymore. She lies there saying, honey, take one last look. I'll tell it all in my new book. 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He's bitter coffee, she's sweet cream. 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

Greg Brown on Folk Alley with my new book. So I'm starting things off this hour. Thanks so much for listening. I'm Elena C. If you're in the mood for instrumental virtuosity, you are in the right place. You're going to hear from the Steep Canyon Rangers. You're going to hear from Molly Tuttle and more coming up this hour. Some Texas swing next from Sarah Lee Guthrie.

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The Indigo Girls on Folk Alley from the late 90s. That's called Power of Two. You heard from Kaya Cater, banjo player and a singer-songwriter. Colin Farrell offering up a Celtic instrumental. No, it's not Colin Farrell, the actor. No. A musician named Colin Farrell, Fiddle and Whistle, showcased on that track called Garage Band Reels. And some Texas swing from Sarah Lee Guthrie. It's called Honey and the Dew. This is Loudon Wainwright III on Folk Alley.

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Thanks.

Going back to 2013 with one of my very favorite bands, I admit it, Steep Canyon Rangers, their album Tell the Ones I Love, and you heard Boomtown. Rhiannon Giddens offering up the title track to her 2023 release, You're the One, and it was Loudon Wainwright III with a song called Men. We got the chance to spend a little time in 2019 with a super talented guitarist and singer-songwriter, Molly Tuttle, is who I'm talking about. We did a great big session with Molly Tuttle, and you can enjoy the entire thing on the sessions page at folkalley.com. 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

Izzy Heltai, a Massachusetts-born musician, now calls Nashville home. That's all of this beauty. You heard Barbara Kessler covering Leonard Cohen's Bird on a Wire. Josh Ritter in that set as well. And an exclusive Folk Alley recording from a very talented musician, Molly Tuttle with Take the Journey. That comes from the 2019 session we got to do with Molly Tuttle. You can enjoy the whole thing, which includes videos, on our website. 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From her 2023 album, Anarchist Gospel, here's Sunny War on Folk Alley.

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1: Folk Alley prides itself on sharing voices and stories with you that you just don't hear anywhere else in the media world. Hey there, I'm Brad Kolodner, and that's one thing that David, who listens in Connecticut, really appreciates about Folk Alley. Without Folk Alley, David says, I wouldn't have been introduced to so many of the folk, bluegrass, and Americana artists I've come to know and love. 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And I'm sure many of you share his feelings. 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

Nice to start a new hour with that beautiful voice, Mary Chapin Carpenter with Dreamland. Emily Nenny is a musician from the San Francisco Bay Area, and this comes from her 2022 release, On the Ranch.

Folk Alley launched in 2003, and it's been an exciting journey ever since. We've been privileged to connect you with roots artists from around the globe and special music that often flies under the radar. It's our goal to be the home for these musicians and to be a place you know you can always go to have an enriching listening experience. I'm asking you to make a difference by going to folkalley.com and donating today.

Picture it. Thursday, May 14th, 2015. A great big concert recorded live at Meriwether Post Pavilion in Columbia, Maryland, with just some incredible musicians all getting together to celebrate Jerry Garcia. The album's called Dear Jerry, and that is Jimmy Cliff, Mickey Hart, and Bill Kreutzmann with The Harder They Come. Yonder Mountain String Band, some Colorado Jamgrass in that set, Into the Fire, the name of the track. Lunasa with some sounds from their 1996 self-titled debut, and Emily Nenny, inspired by some time she spent working on a ranch. In 2022, she released an album called On the Ranch, and from it you heard In the Morning. Next on Folk Alley, it's a classic. As we go back to 1970, here's Crosby, Stills, Nash, and Young.

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song by a Delta blues legend, Son House, right there. A song Amethyst Kia decided she needed to record for her 2013 release, Dig. That's Kia's version of Grinnin' in Your Face. Bella White offered up Flowers on My Bedside. And a classic from 1970, that's when Crosby, Stills, Nash & Young recorded a song I Know You Know. 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You'll hear from Red Molly coming up in this next set, and later, Natalie Merchant from a 2023 album. First, here's Martin Sexton.

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kind of a folky blues gospel song. It's called Family, and that's Eric Bibb on Folk Alley. He pulled that from his album, Ridin'. Red Molly offered up a song called Pretend. You heard from Norman Blake in that set. Martin Sexton, too, with Silence Now. And let's wrap things up this hour on member-supported Folk Alley with Natalie Merchant. Come on.

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It's the Beatles on Folk Alley with an acoustic version of Mother Nature's Son from the Anthology 3. I'm Cindy House. Thanks so much for joining us today on Folk Alley. I'm going to play you a track from Joachim Cooter. This is Morning Blues on Folk Alley.

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Member support makes the music go around here at Folk Alley. I'm Cindy Howes, and I'm glad you're listening, and likely have been listening for a while to Folk Alley. 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And thanks.

Tracy Chapman from the Crossroads album, It's Born to Fight. Infamous String Dusters. Right before that, we heard Winds of Change. Joan Baez doing a song by the band, and Joaquim Cooter starting off our set. It's Cindy on Folk Alley. This is Emmylou Harris now from Wrecking Ball, the Gillian Welch song Orphan Girl. 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

That's Keb Moe with More for Your Money from his album Blues Americana, put out in 2014. His Golden Messenger did Cat's Eye Blue and Emmy Lou, starting it off with a Gillian Welch track. It's Cindy on Folk Alley. Going to play you a song recorded live for us at the 30A Songwriters Fest. This was in January of 2020 before the world shut down, by Kashona Armstrong. 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

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Thank you.

Abigail LaPelle on Folk Alley from Toronto. That is her song, Ask Me No Questions. Brandi Carlile in the set. Also, Mr. Bob Dylan, an alternate take of It's All Over Now, Baby Blue. And Kashona Armstrong with a live song starting it off. I'm Cindy on Folk Alley. Thanks for joining us today. William Prince, the Canadian singer-songwriter from the Peguis First Nation, released two albums in 2020. This is from the first one he put out in February, the album Reliever, and this is the song Wasted from William Prince.

There's a voice that I can hear sometime out here on the mountain. When it's dark and the sky's pouring acid like a fountain. And the memories like cold dust stained the window of my house. So ask them no questions, they can't sell you

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0: Bob Dylan on Folk Alley from 1964, his third album. That is the song Boots of Spanish Leather. It's Cindy House. Thanks for joining us today on Folk Alley. We'll do a song from the singer-songwriter Eliza Edens, who took a bit of a break from music but is back with this new song, Leash. Let's do it. It's Eliza Edens on Folk Alley.
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song from the Resistance Revival Chorus, Woody Guthrie's All You Fascists Bound to Lose, featuring Rhiannon Giddens. Old Crow in that set, as well as Suzzy Roach and Lucy Wainwright Roach, starting that set with a new song from Eliza Edens. It's Cindy. Hello. Thank you for joining us today. New track up next from Sam Weber, Canadian singer-songwriter. This is the song Slow Decline.

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Did you know that this service is listener-supported? 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Thanks.

That's Asen Abbey on Folk Alley, a new song from his EP Timelines, the song Home. Also Daniel Rodriguez, former Elephant Revival frontman. And we heard from Sam Weber, Canadian singer-songwriter. A new track starting off our set. It's Cindy. Mimi Naja is in the band Fruition, and she's just released a new solo record. Let's hear the song Time Card.

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Dirk Powell featuring Sarah Watkins on Folk Alley. Also heard an instrumental right before that from Hannah Reid's new album, her second mushroom-centric fiddle album. We heard from Steep Canyon Rangers, and it was new from Mimi Naja, starting off our set, Mimi of the band Fruition. It's Cindy on Folk Alley. Mary Chapin Carpenter has teamed up with the Mountain Goats for a couple of cover songs, including this one from World Party. Here's Put the Message in the Box.

was a few years later, I was working in a bar. It was still Smokey and Duck, and there's a jazz cat on guitar. And in walked a woman, she was wearing green. With a figure, she was beautiful and lean. She was looking pretty mean. 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And it was only too well, I think about after a third. Hell, I started looking closer, I should've known.

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2: Folk Alley prides itself on sharing voices and stories with you that you just don't hear anywhere else in the media world. Hey there, I'm Brad Kolodner, and that's one thing that David, who listens in Connecticut, really appreciates about Folk Alley. Without Folk Alley, David says, I wouldn't have been introduced to so many of the folk, bluegrass, and Americana artists I've come to know and love. Knowing there's a human being choosing the tunes makes listening a much more intimate experience. What a great compliment. Thanks so much, David. And I'm sure many of you share his feelings. 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

That is Donovan, legendary Scottish musician with Please Don't Bend. I'm Cindy House. Thanks for tuning in today. Hope you're enjoying it. This is a track from Ray Zaragoza, her 2020 album Woman in Color, produced by Tucker Martin, who has worked with Decemberists and Laura Veers before. The track is Red from Ray Zaragoza.

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1: Beware of darkness.

Mr. Jake Bugg, the UK singer-songwriter with the song Hold On You from his third record, that one put out in 2016, the album On My One from Jake Bugg. George Harrison, right before that, we did Real Time Travelers and Ray Zaragoza starting off the set. On Folk Alley, I'm your host, Cindy Howes. Thanks for being here with me today. I'm going to take you into a track now from Billy Bragg.

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Carolina Chocolate Drops on Folk Alley with their version of Hit 'Em Up Style, coming from Genuine Negro Jig, which was kind of their breakthrough album put out in 2010, featuring, of course, the one, the only Rhiannon Giddens on main vocals there. Bonnie Light Horseman right before that, as well as Billy Bragg. It's Cindy, and this is a live performance done exclusively for Folk Alley by Taylor Ashton.

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Oh yeah, oh yeah, yeah, yeah. I said, you and the Kenny man, you're getting mighty thick. Mm-hmm, mm-hmm. You must be stuck on the Kenny man stick, oh yeah.

Sonny War on Folk Alley, a really talented songwriter and guitar player, and just a very enchanting singer. The song is Where the Lost Get Found from Sonny War. Mississippi John Hurt in the set with Candy Man, also 10 String Symphony, and a live song from Taylor Ashton. I'm Cindy Howes. This is Mipso's 2020 album, a self-titled release from the Chapel Hill Band. Here's New You Were Gone on Folk Alley from Mipso.

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Stephen Stills, that is a live song from an album he put out that is Change Partners, the tune. Starting off the hour, it's Cindy House. Thanks for being here. I hope it's going well for you today. This is Daniel Rodriguez, a co-founder of the Elephant Revival. His debut solo album put out in the summer of 2018. We'll hear the title track, Sojourn of a Burning Sun, from Daniel Rodriguez.

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Thanks.

Music from Ian and Sylvia, a very popular duo from the 1960s. We heard the song Ella Speed. Chastity Brown in the set. We heard from Doc Watson and Merle Travis and Daniel Rodriguez beginning our set. It's Cindy. Thanks for joining me today. This one from 1970. It's the Staple Singers. When Will We Be Paid?

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Alison Krauss and Union Station. It's a Lay My Burden Down, a song that was written by Aoife O'Donovan, who is in a lot of successful ensembles, including Crooked Still. And of course, I'm with her. That's from Alison Krauss's Paper Airplane record. I'm Cindy Howes. Thanks for listening to Folk Alley today. Hope it's going well for you. And I encourage you to check out our website for more information about the music you're hearing, folkalley.com, and also lots of info on our mobile app. Right now, we're going to hear a live in studio performance from the Secret Sisters.

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Waxahachie on Folk Alley with the song Lilacs, coming from the album St. Cloud. Waxahachie is a singer-songwriter named Katie Crutchfield, very talented musician, and that's just a fantastic record. Ben Harper right before that. We also did Julian Lage and Chris Eldridge, and started our set with a live track from Secret Sisters. I'm Cindy Howes, and this one's coming from Twisted Pine.

suddenly cut loose from purpose. He was a young man riding a bus through North Carolina on the way to somewhere. And it began to snow. And the bus stopped at a little cafe in the hills, and the passengers entered. And he sat at the counter with the others, and he ordered, and the food arrived. And the meal was particularly good. And the coffee. The waitress was unlike the women he'd known. She was unaffected, and there was a natural humor which came from her. And the fry cook said crazy things, and the dishwasher in back laughed, a good, clean, pleasant laugh. And the young man watched the snow through the window, and he wanted to stay in that cafe forever. And the curious feeling swam through him that everything was beautiful there, and it would always stay beautiful there. And then the bus driver told the passengers that it was time to board. And the young man thought, I'll just stay here. I'll just stay here. But then he rose and he followed the others onto the bus. He found his seat and he looked at the cafe through the window. And then the bus moved off down the curve, downward, out of the hills. And the young man looked straight forward. And he heard the other passengers speaking of other things, or they were reading or trying to sleep. And they hadn't noticed the magic. And the young man put his head to one side, closed his eyes, and pretended to sleep. There was nothing else to do. Just listen to the sound of the engine and the sound of the tires in the snow.

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Leonard Cohen, Lady Midnight on Focali from the album Songs from a Room. I'm Cindy Howes. Hope it's going well for you. Thanks for listening today. Baltimore singer-songwriter Letitia Van Sant. This is from her 2020 album Circadian. We'll hear the title track. It's Letitia Van Sant.

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Thanks.

0: Tom Paxton with Bottle of Wine from the 60s. That was put out in 1965 from his sophomore record, Ain't That News, from Tom Paxton. Layla McCalla right before that. We also heard David Grisman and Letitia Van Sant starting off our set. It's Cindy House, and we're going to move on to a track from the great Ruthie Foster.
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Thanks.

Phil Oakes with Power and the Glory from 1964. Jason Isbell in the 400 unit with the song River. And Ruthie Foster with Woke Up This Morning starting off our set. This is Cindy. Thanks for joining me today. Indigo Girls did an in-studio performance for us. We had a pop-up studio going on at the 30A Songwriters Fest in Florida. This one is originally from their album Rites of Passage from 1992, but they were gracious enough to perform it live for us. Let's hear Indigo Girls and the song Ghost.

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1: And I started a number of years ago inviting younger acts, young women songwriters and some young men songwriters to join me on stage and to open, et cetera. One of the first ones was a really beautiful, enchanting, and gifted songwriter. Please welcome Mary Chapin Carpenter.

Darling Side with Time Will Be from their 2020 album Fish Pond Fish from the Massachusetts band with outrageous crazy harmonies that I love so much. Joan Baez right before that doing a Donovan song along with Mary Chapin Carpenter that was recorded live at Joan's birthday celebration. Tallest Man on Earth and a live song from Indigo Girls. I'm Cindy Howes. This is a very special song featuring Layla McCalla, Allison Russell, and Sonny War. This is Trey Burt with Under the Devil's Knee.

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1: Folk Alley prides itself on sharing voices and stories with you that you just don't hear anywhere else in the media world. Hey there, I'm Brad Kolodner, and that's one thing that David, who listens in Connecticut, really appreciates about Folk Alley. Without Folk Alley, David says, I wouldn't have been introduced to so many of the folk, bluegrass, and Americana artists I've come to know and love. 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And I'm sure many of you share his feelings. 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

The legendary British folk rock band Steel Eye Span with a song called Bonnie Boren to start off the hour on Folk Alley. Hey there, I'm your host Brad Kolodner. Always a treat to hang out with you. We've got some tunes to spin this hour from Crooked Still, Layla McCalla, Daryl Scott, Amethyst Kia, Del McCurry Band, Shovels and Rope. 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However you're listening, wherever you are, great to have you along as we'll turn to Punch Brothers from an album they put out in early 2022 to honor the late Tony Rice, one of their heroes in bluegrass. And they put out an album called Hell on Church Street, a reference to Tony's album Church Street Blues, in which they play all the songs from the album, their own twist. And this is a song that you might know as a Gordon Lightfoot hit, and it's one that was actually written by Hamilton Camp. It's called Pride of Man from Punch Brothers on Folk Alley.

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Child Ballad number 286. For those of you keeping score at home, that's The Golden Vanity, also known as The Sweet Trinity or The Golden Willow Tree. That's Crooked Still, featuring Aoife O'Donovan singing lead from their record Some Strange Country. We heard from John Martin and his very first album, released back in 1967 with Sandy Gray. We heard Kaya Cater playing one of my favorite fiddle tunes on banjo. That's Hangman's Reel. And starting off the set, Punch Brothers with Pride of Man from their album that pays tribute to the late bluegrass guitar great Tony Rice. The album's called Hell on Church Street. We've got one up next here from Jeffrey Focalt. Here's Doubletree.

up under Duvalier, during the Duvalier years of the dictatorship in Haiti. To me, it was a period of silence and of fear. I was 17, my family, my uncle, my aunt, and four of my cousins were arrested and they were killed. They were taken to Fort Dimanche, the infamous prison under the Duvalier regime, and they were killed. And to me, that event really marked my choice. I decided that I could no longer accept this to continue. And one way I thought I could change it is by being a journalist.

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A lovely instrumental there from Daryl Scott. Very brief tune coming in at just about 30 seconds. That's Alton Air from Daryl's album, A Crooked Road. We heard from Darling Side and their stellar harmonies with Singularity. Also in the set, Layla McCalla with a song called Fort Dimanche, which is a reference to a prison used by the Duvalier regime in Haiti to interrogate and execute dissidents and suspected dissidents. And before that, Jeffrey Focalt with Doubletree from the record Stripping Cain, as we've got one up next here from Layla McCalla's bandmate in the group Our Native Daughters, Amethyst Kia, here with a song that she recorded with Our Native Daughters, along with Layla and Rhiannon Giddens, Allison Russell, and this song earned her a Grammy nomination for American Roots Song. And Amethyst Kia here with a Folk Alley exclusive performance of Black Myself.

You've been hearing all this month, I know, but let me say it again. Member support makes the music go round here at Folk Alley. I'm Cindy Howes, and I'm glad you're listening, and likely have been listening for a while to Folk Alley. If you haven't donated yet, supporting good music that's available anytime you want to hear it, please donate right now at folkalley.com. And thanks.

0: Such passion and heartfelt singing from Michael Trent and Carrie Ann Hurst of Shovels and Rope from their 2022 album Manticore with The Human Race. We heard from Del McCurry Band before that, from a record called Del and Woody, a set of original Woody Guthrie lyrics set to music by Del McCurry and his fabulous band. That's the New York Trains. We also heard from Natalie Merchant from her album The House Carpenter's Daughter, and one of my banjo heroes playing on that track, Richie Stearns on clawhammer, and Richie's bandmate in the Horseflies, Judy Hyman, playing fiddle on Down on Penny's Farm. Amethyst Kia kicking things off with a Folk Alley exclusive performance of her song Black Myself, as we now turn to the music of Sun House. These recordings were in a cardboard box for nearly 60 years. They finally are seeing the light of day with this collection called Forever On My Mind. Sun House here with Preachin' Blues.
1: 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I say I'm gonna join the Baptist Church.

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And I say one sister jumped up. 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